Yo, give up on them. I don't even want to get up on them. And I ain't trying to work it out, but I'm at the gym on the mat doing sit-ups on them. You let yourself go. You don't represent, oh. So trust me, just go. You settle for less, yo. You disrespectful. You a special. The new you just dull. So cut all that bull, a nerve of me too. Come off my pedestal. Come off my pedestal. Money off that edible. Which means them bags stacked high. You ain't got the drive, my nigga.

Life is a circle that goes round and round. 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Always with us now. It's always with me, y'all. God bless us all, each and every one of us. It's always with us now, so I pray. Life is a circle, goes round and round. Oh, mine's not a circus, I'm not your clown.

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We have to build empires. We really have to do this against this. Am I right that you're trying so hard?

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And the world outside this room has also assumed a familiar shape. The same event shuffled in a slightly different order each day. Just like a modern shopping centre.

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Was it a huntsman or a player that made you pay the cost, that now assumes relaxed positions and prostitutes your loss? Were you tortured by your own thirst in those pleasures that you seek, that made you Tom the Curious, that makes you James the Weak?

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Flowers on the skyline, hey, how is it, why? 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
1: Shit like Coogee Tops and shit like that. We said trends, dude. We Harlem. You know what I mean? After me, it's gonna be someone else to take over Harlem.

Another grim discovery in an East Los Angeles residence. Two bodies were found stabbed and mutilated. Police believe this to be connected to the Night Stalker killing. Police Chief Daryl Gates warns area residents to take precautions and keep all doors and windows.

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2: Let's get this fucking party over so we can get into the next motherfucking party, right, New York? Let's go, baby. Let's go. Let's give it to them.